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0: deeply into your belly. Keep your heart open, keep your mind light. Don't watch what's going on in the world. You just keep yourself in the right frame of mind. Whatever you want to manifest, you will do so. So protect your thoughts.
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